I mean, I've seen him run block, and it's like you have to set the tone that way. And if they're not going to stop the run, then we're going to keep doing it. And so he'll keep getting better and better. I mean, obviously, hopefully we're getting Josh back, but I have another tackle that it's like you have to set the tone that way. And if they're not going to stop the run, then we're going to keep doing it. And so he'll keep getting better and better. I mean, obviously, hopefully we're getting Josh back, but I have another tackle that can step in and play and play.

horseback. Now he's a buckskin, 15 hands, 5-time team rope champion. She never liked him. She don't need him.

0: 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October lean hogs down 0.30 at 79.30, and the Dow is down 476 points at 51,944. 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